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Okay, coming up tomorrow, this girl has a secret about a funeral. Someone had a secret funeral in one of the most iconic places in North Texas that you would never have a funeral at. You got to check this out tomorrow morning, 7:30.

Happy belated birthday to Big Tex. Turned 74 years young yesterday. You know, I knew we had a lot in common. Fellow Libra. We're the best lovers. That's weird. 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

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Not going to be a lot of drama this year. We all know what it's going to be. You're listening to it. 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
1: 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He's not kidding you. 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
0: See? That's what you got to do. Keep playing. She won. Mindy won your chance. Mix 102.9's Cash Cow Madonna. I mean, this is a cow that's got a lot of money. 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
1: 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Tupac

You're just, you know, casually walking around and whoops, bumped into Jasmine from Aladdin. No big deal. Yeah. Can you see that happening? It's Mix 102.9's Disney Holiday Getaway. 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

0: Do you think sitting in silence with your significant other is good for the relationship? What do you think?
1: No.
0: I think it's fun sometimes. I'm just like, everybody just be quiet. Everybody just relax.
1: Well, you know, if you've had a hectic day, it's fine, but...
0: Yeah. Leave me alone. Apparently, experts say that sitting in silence is actually good for the relationship. It brings you to a place of comfort with each other and trust and mutual ease, right? But I'm with you. Sometimes it's awkward. Early on in the relationship, especially, you're just talking just to talk. It's Mix 102.9. Brady, I'm going to stop talking and play of Rem Selena Gomez and Semisonic next.
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She is sharing your share of over $250,000. Your chance to win a grand is coming up next after this song. They say the

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Gonna play Stella Lefty, Boston, in 3 minutes. And if you, I hope you had the best time ever, man. We are Mix 102.9. Appreciate you hanging on a Monday night.

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1: Well, well, well, fancy meeting you here. My name is Brady. Happy to be with you on a Monday. You're home for Billy the Kid in the Morning and the best mix from the 2000s to today. Music coming from T.I. this hour. We'll get to Backstreet Boys as well.

take Huey, Dewey, and Louie could use a little more discipline. You can let them know. Brady said that when you win. It's Minnesota 2.9's Disney Holiday Getaway. 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

feels like history is going to be made, and you are going to be a part of it. Billy the Kid in the Morning, huge announcement this morning. His dirty little secret that he's been working with our amazing friends over at Grapevine Honda to hook up producer Pooh with a brand new 2026 Honda Passport. But the twist is, you're also going to benefit. 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
1: It is Brady. 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Smash Mouth, we will sing All Star together this hour. 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

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Okay, coming up tomorrow, this girl has a secret about a funeral. Someone had a secret funeral in one of the most iconic places in North Texas that you would never have a funeral at. You got to check this out tomorrow morning, 7:30.

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We're talking a trip for four, airfare, hotel, ground transportation to and from the airport, and tickets to the park for four people. The keyword you need to win is next after Rihanna. Please don't stop.

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0: These are the important questions I like to ask on the show every weeknight, and tonight's is for Sam. Sam, is kissing good for your mental health? True or false? What do you think?
1: True.
0: It is very true. Yes, it's been scientifically proven that kissing releases serotonin, oxytocin, and gives you your natural high. So go make out.
1: Absolutely.
0: Yeah, I'm not a doctor, by the way. But, you know, I will say if you have garlic breath, it's probably the opposite. So maybe a Tic Tac. Tic Tac's still a thing. Outkast and Olivia Dean are coming up next. It's Mix 102.9.
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1: You are locked in to your home of Billy the Kid in the Morning and the best mix from the 2000s to today. That means I'm going to play Nelly for you this hour. We'll miss Shania Twain. Man, I feel like

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And your next chance this hour is after this song in 3 minutes. Ariana Grande plays and you win next.

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0: 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Is it rude to not talk to your Uber driver when you get in it? Stephanie.
1: Me being a social butterfly, yes, I talk to everybody.
0: I could tell. Just having you on the phone right now, I'm like, she is a talker. That ride will go so quick because you will learn a lot. You will learn a lot about this woman.
1: Oh. Yep. It makes sense because I'm a teacher, so I'm talking all day, all the time. So
0: I get that. Yeah, same. I talk for a living. I get paid to talk. But yeah, quiet mode is an app feature. You could do that if you're not a talker. And the etiquette is just a polite hello and a nice thank you when you leave. But nothing required in between. I always thought it was weird, though. Depends where I'm going. If I'm going to, like, I don't know, the doctor, I'm going to be less likely to talk. But if I'm going, like, to brunch on a Sunday, I'm just, can't shut me up. It's Mix 102.9. Crazy Town and Justin Bieber are coming up next.
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0: 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Both may be fatal. 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

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In the event of an emergency, this system would bring you important information. 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
11: Sunshine for your Tuesday, a high of 85, tonight's low 63. Wednesday, clear skies, a high in the upper 80s, tomorrow night's low 65.
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2: Hey, good morning. Welcome to your Tuesday. It is October 6th on Mix 102.9. Ability Kid, Candace Lopez is here. Producer Pooh is here. Brian Early, I don't know if you saw the moon coming in, but it looks so cool.
3: Yes. Was there a star, like, right above it? What was
2: okay.
3: that? I was mesmerized by that my entire drive here.
2: Look at the moon on the way into where, if it's still up right now, look at the moon. Because it looked like there was a bright spot on top of the moon.
3: Yes.
4: Yeah, it did.
2: And I was driving into work and I was like, wait. And then I pull over to zoom in like a weirdo.
3: Yeah.
2: People probably thought I was crazy. I'm like, it looks like, you know, the moon was lit up on the bottom.
3: Yes.
2: And then on the top, it looked like there was a star.
3: Right. Like you see on, like, movies or whatever, t-shirts.
4: Like Star Wars.
3: Yeah.
4: It literally looked like Star Wars.
2: So it looked like it was on the moon. Like, the moon was reflecting a little bit of light off the top, too.
3: It was absolutely beautiful. And, you know, since that last trip around the moon that, you know, they did in the
2: Katie
3: space
2: Perry
3: shuttle.
2: Took?
3: No. Oh. Well, since they named that crater after Reed Wiseman's wife, Carol, every time I look at the moon, I say hi to Carol. And I just, like,
2: sweet.
3: I do. I just, like, call it Carol. I say Carol. And I, like, feel like it's, like, good energy, like, back into the universe.
2: I'm with that, Candace.
3: Say hi to Carol when you look at the moon. And I feel like he feels it for some reason. Like, astronaut Wiseman.
2: Well,
3: you're supposed to call him.
2: You got really into the moon.
3: Oh, so into the moon?
2: Into space. I thought you were going to go to space.
3: Dude, I was with them I had the live stream up 24/7 pretty much. Remember when they were going around the moon?
2: Yeah.
3: Artemis, is that what it was? Yep. I've already forgotten the name of it.
2: Oh, I know. It was Artemis. But you're right, though. There is like a little twinkle on top of the moon today. But when I zoomed in with my phone, I don't have like the best phone. I have like a 16 or so. I don't even know what it is. Either way, I think it's a star that's lined up perfectly.
3: I've never seen that happen before.
2: Neither. It looks like it's glistening.
3: Yeah.
2: I just thought to myself, one day we're going to look up there and we're going to see like lights because people are going to be living up there. We are.
4: Right?
3: It's like a concert going on up there. Like,
2: one day you're going to be able to see like.
3: That's what I picture, like stadium lights.
2: Yeah,
3: or,
2: I think we're going to be able to see that one day. Wouldn't that be weird?
3: That would be super weird.
2: Sometimes you ever just look at space and go, how?
3: Yeah,
2: how?
3: All the time. Every time I look up there.
2: Yeah, it's weird. So.
3: It is weird.
2: We're getting deep on a Tuesday
3: morning.
2: We are.
3: Say hi to Carol, though.
2: Hi, Carol.
3: Okay. No, she's so beautiful.
2: Very sweet. Candace Lopez, what is going on with you?
3: Well, we put up Halloween decorations last night.
2: Ooh.
3: It was kind of like a, you know, impromptu moment. Enzo was just ready. I said, if you're ready, I'm ready. Let's go.
2: Yeah.
3: So we turned on our Halloween playlist. He made sure to have Thriller on, you know, and we decorated. But now he wants a skeleton in the yard, and he's never asked for, like, a skeleton in the yard. Our neighbors have like that giant one.
2: Yeah, so do I.
3: Yeah, I don't have one of those. I don't know if I want to go for like the 12 footer.
2: You got to get it up there.
3: Well, yeah, we're going to see. I'm going to go shopping today and browse around at home or Lowe's or somewhere and see like what my options are because I've never shopped for a skeleton before.
2: Did you think that it was too scary to put up in the yard?
3: Yeah.
2: Oh, my God.
3: Well,
2: Candace
3: I like the fun skeletons. He wants like one that's like laying around and being silly. You know what I mean? Like in a chair.
4: Like posing with it.
3: Yeah.
2: Candace is the neighbor that complains because your decorations are too scary.
3: No, I love that stuff. I love that stuff. I've never put it in our yard. I have the fun, like Jack Skellington and, you know, like the funsies ones. But now we're aging into like maybe a little more spooky.
2: Have you seen the house in Oak Cliff?
3: Yes.
2: So there's a house in Oak Cliff that's gone viral and it looks amazing. I don't know whose house it is. I wish I could get them on the phone, but they have like 100 mannequins in hospital gowns.
3: That's creepy.
2: And they're all lined up in front of the house, staring back at the house, but then there's a light that's pretty much lighting them up to where they look like real people.
3: Yeah.
4: It looks cool.
2: It looks awesome.
3: It's terrifying.
2: It does look scary.
3: That's way worse than a skelly. Right?
2: But it's starting to back up traffic.
3: Okay.
2: And people are like, wait a minute, there's a lot going on here. But I love that kind of stuff.
4: Yeah,
3: it's kind of fun, but I can see as a neighbor, you'd be like, come on, guys.
2: It's
3: I just
2: like,
3: need to get to my house.
2: It's like the house in Highland Park for Christmas.
3: Uh-huh.
2: They do Halloween now, too.
3: Yeah.
2: So, and it's all crazy and like packed.
3: Yeah, I'm not going near that house.
2: Why?
3: I'm just not.
2: You're
3: scared? Just crazy. Yeah, there's just too much going on over there.
2: There is a lot going on. Producer Pooh is here. What's up with you, Pooh?
4: I did something yesterday and now I realize why I don't do it. Okay.
2: Work?
4: No. I cooked dinner last night, okay? And I was like, you know what? I'm going to chill on my patio. You know what I mean? Because I really don't do it. And I don't have, it's not like I have a big view. It's just a view of the parking lot.
3: Right.
4: So I cooked me a little steak, potatoes, some green bean stuff. And I sat out there and I was like, man, I look weird out here. Even my sister who stays across the way, she called me. She was like, everything okay? And I was like, yeah, why? She was like, why are you on your patio? You look weird.
3: Oh, she can see you from her apartment?
4: Yeah, from her. Because she was driving up, and she was like, why is he on, you know, why are you on your patio?
2: I don't think that's weird at all.
4: And then also, well, here's the thing. My son, Paul, has a telescope, and it's sitting out there.
3: Oh, yeah.
4: So I'm like, people probably think I'm staring at other people's apartments or something. I don't know. I just felt like a big, he's like a big ick. So I was like, let me get off of my patio and go back inside because I know I look kind of weird out here with a telescope right here. And I'm sitting
3: and
4: up here.
3: Steak?
4: Yeah, and I'm just sitting up there eating steak and potatoes.
2: What floor are you on?
4: I'm on the third floor.
2: The third floor?
3: Oh, wow.
2: Yeah. That's not, nobody can even see you.
4: Oh, they can see me from the parking lot. If you look up, you see me. As soon as you pull into my parking lot, you see.
2: So how many people do you stare at with that telescope?
4: No, I don't stare at anybody. That's what
3: I'm
4: saying.
3: You can't see anything. That thing goes in so close.
4: Looking outer space or whatever, but I look creepy. Grown man, telescope, eating.
2: When Paul looks to the telescope, does he see your ex-girlfriend?
3: They needed space. The
2: Let's kick off the show right now. It is Mix 102.9. We got Texas Top Stories coming up.

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2: Got a chance to go to Disneyland coming up next. If you want to go during the holidays, that would be so nice. So many chances all day on the 10s. We'll do it. Candace Lopez, what's up?
3: Well, residents in Hazlitt say they are frustrated by a new trend. Teens throwing parties in unoccupied homes in their neighborhood. So I guess this is a newer neighborhood that has homes that were just built, but no one's moved into them yet. They say this has been happening for at least the last 5 months. The mayor of Hazlitt says one of these parties actually had over 100 teenagers in the house. They have made 2 arrests at parties before. They say cars are driving down the street 70 miles per hour. And I hadn't heard of this trend of parties being thrown in these, you know, homes that just built.
2: It's no different from what we used to do.
3: Did you do that?
2: Yeah, I mean, we did it way more dangerous than what they do.
3: Okay.
2: We did it, like, growing up in Detroit, we did it in abandoned warehouses downtown.
3: Oh, wow.
4: Whoa.
2: Yeah, we'd find abandoned buildings and, like, set up I would DJ them. We were young.
3: I mean, at least that's, like, a space for that many people, but 100 kids in some random unoccupied house.
4: Yeah, we were doing house? Ooh, no.
2: We were doing underground raves, and it was, like, full-blown crazy stuff was happening. We had bouncers. We were like 15.
3: Did you set up a club in the warehouse?
2: We really did.
3: Wow.
2: We'd find one with the electricity still on or run power cords and just rage.
3: Yeah.
2: And you did in the pasture, didn't you do it in pastures?
3: Yeah, for sure.
4: Yeah, we had pasture parties.
3: Yeah, but that was easy. There's so much space. You can be as loud as you want.
2: Nothing says tractors. Growing up when we were kids than running through a random pasture with a bottle of Boone's Farm.
4: Yeah.
2: Trying to get away from the cops. Not that I ever did that.
3: Yeah, we definitely drove a tractor in a pasture party once.
4: Sure
3: just
4: did.
3: I remember somebody jackknifed it. Maybe it was me, and then we were just stuck.
2: So stay out. Well, I don't want to tell the kids to stay out of the houses and go to the pasture. But just be careful what you do.
3: Yeah, right? Don't be driving 70 down a neighborhood street either. Guys, more than 122,000 cases of Gatorade are being recalled by PepsiCo over undeclared food dyes. So here we go again. These are the lemon, lime, and orange versions of the Gatorade. They were distributed in 37 states, including Texas. So the problem is they have the yellow number 6, number 5, and they don't say that they... Well, some people are really allergic to those dyes.
2: I'm not. Are they going to sell them for a discount? I'll buy them. I mean, you're not going to get sick unless you're sensitive to the food dye.
3: Yeah, but that's why you're seeing it. But it was alarming for people to just see the headline, Gatorade recall. It's like, well, odds are it's probably not going to affect you. But if you do have that, heads up.
2: I know I had to check my fruit yesterday for E. coli.
3: Your berries? You check your berries, everybody?
2: Yeah,
4: you check your berries.
3: The great value in Trader Joe's berries?
2: Well, I finished the bag of E. coli berries that I had.
3: Oh, good.
2: They were fabulous.
3: You're fine.
2: Yeah, I guess I'm good. I'm still good.
4: You look good.
2: We survived through a different time, though. Yeah. I think our stomachs are built different. If you survived the 80s and 90s and you drank hose water out of someone's house,
3: it's possible.
2: I think you're fine. E. coli doesn't bother you.
3: It is possible. Guys, Taylor Swift just ended Ella Langley's record 24-week run at number 1. Her song Patient Zero debuted at the top of the Billboard Hot 100 charts. This is Taylor's 10th number 1 debut on that chart. 3 of her other new songs from The Life of a Showgirl, The Encore, also debuted in the top 5. Ella, choosing Texas.
2: I know. Well, I mean, hey, she still broke every record.
3: No, she did. Yeah, it was incredible. The fact that she beat Mariah Carey.
2: Can you believe that?
3: Yeah.
2: Now, like, the most successful song probably ever.
3: Yeah, like, Patient Zero won't do that.
2: No.
3: At all.
2: No. I mean, Taylor, everything she does is going to go to the top of the charts, but it's not going to stay there forever.
3: Right. But Taylor is now only behind the Beatles and Mariah Carey for most Hot 100 number ones. I'll be curious to see, you know, how more of Ella's music does in the future. But choosing Texas, I mean, that's a... Yeah. You know, it's something special for sure.
2: It is.
3: But congrats to Taylor Swift. I'm Candace Lopez. Those are your Texas top stories on Mix 102.9.
2: All right, what do we got going on? Oh, first caller of the day. Let's do this. How about tickets to go see Dan and Shay, who put on an incredible show?
3: Yeah.
2: Oh, they're so good live.
3: Oh, yeah.
2: Yeah, like last time I saw them live, I seriously teared up.
3: Shay just gives me like goosebumps. His voice is incredible.
2: Yes, let's go give tickets to that. Yeah, Pooh and I were at the concert. Pooh held me.
3: Yeah.
2: What's that song that they sing that I love so much?
3: Which
4: 10,000 hours.
2: It was 10,000 hours?
3: Summer of 19, you and me, whatever.
2: No, it's
4: when I drink tequila.
2: Tequila.
3: Oh,
2: yeah.
3: Tequila.
2: Yeah, that's what I want to think
3: of. That's the one.
2: Yeah. We were just at Dos Equis on the lawn.
4: Billy was swaying.
2: I was rolling around.
3: You should sway to Dan and Shay.
2: Bars. Okay. We got tickets next. Disneyland right now.
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0: ready? First caller of the day. It's Mix 102.9. Billy the Kid, Candace Lopez, Producer Pooh. By the way, today, do not miss Dirty Little Secret. Today, okay. I'm worried I'm going to get in trouble for this, so I got to keep it somewhat, I don't know, of a mystery of what they're talking about, even though it's going to be so obvious what they're talking about.
1: Okay.
0: But she says something happened at one of the most iconic places in North Texas, in Texas.
1: Okay.
0: One of the biggest venues in the world, right here in our own backyard.
1: Okay.
0: That you don't think would ever, ever happen.
1: Oh, God.
0: There. Ever happen. I mean, that's all I could say without getting in trouble.
1: What?
0: And after this, I might get in trouble, honestly, because I know some people listen from a certain sports team that's here.
1: Okay.
0: A very big sports team that we love, and it's, of course, our year.
1: Got it.
2: Oh.
0: Yeah.
1: What's going on there?
0: I know. Just wait. Dirty Little Secret is going to be a good one today. 7:30, we'll do that. If you want to be first caller of the day, let's make it happen. I got tickets to go see Dan and Shay right now. 833-787-1029. 833-787-1029. If you want to go see Dan and Shay, Dos Equis, if you want to get on lawn, you want to roll around. I actually don't know where these seats are, but I'm sure it's going to be good. It's not really a bad seat at Dos Equis.
1: No, and the lawn's fun.
0: The lawn is so fun. So if you want to

0: right, first caller of the day, Mix 102.9, plus real or fake news next. It's Bailey the Kid, Candace Lopez, Pooh is here. Let's do it right now. Dan and Shay, tickets up for grabs. Who's this?
1: This is Angela.
0: What's up, Angela? Guess what? You're caller number one. Congratulations!
1: Wow, that's awesome.
0: Yeah, there you go, Angela. Where are you from?
1: I'm actually in the Keller-Fort Worth area.
0: Oh, cool. Oh, what are you doing right now? Going to work?
1: Of course. I'm actually coming to y'all's. I'm close to y'all's area. Coming to work.
0: You are?
1: Yeah.
0: Where do you work over here?
1: Probably like 7 minutes. Over there in the Lincoln Center.
0: Oh, dang. That is close. You got to drive then.
2: Oof.
3: Wow. That is a drive.
1: 51 minutes.
0: Okay. Well, you deserve these tickets then.
3: Yeah, you do.
1: Thank you.
0: Well, thank
1: That's
0: you.
1: Awesome.
0: Next time you go by us on the tollway, wave to us, okay? Say hi.
1: Mm-hmm. Oh, I don't take the tollway. I try to stay away from that. So I'm not an aggressive driver, which I know in Dallas, I feel like I have to, though.
0: You're so right. The tollway has turned into the Autobahn. It's intense.
2: It's wild.
0: Candace loves it. She's a psycho driver.
2: Follow me, guys.
1: I can't be with the crazies.
0: Yeah, we should do a live stream of Candace getting to work every day. I bet you it's insane.
1: Yes, that would be fun.
0: Well, good. Angela, thank you so much. Please drive safe and have fun at the show on us, okay?
1: Of course. Thank you so much.
0: Yeah, absolutely. Candace, this is her every day.
2: Driving, looking at the moon.
0: Looking at the moon, phone out. Who knows?
2: Who knows? I'm a good driver.
0: No, you really are. It's just funny.
2: I'm a great driver, actually.
0: All right, calm down.
3: Candace Hamilton.
0: Yeah.
2: Exactly.
0: Real or fake news. Right now, I'm going to give you three headlines. You got to tell me which one is the fake story. Which one is fake? Sometimes it's tough. Hopefully you play along. Here we go. Headline number one. A guy faked a medical emergency to get out of paying a $64 Red Lobster bill.
3: Ooh.
0: A guy faked a medical emergency to get out of paying a $64 Red Lobster bill.
2: Okay.
0: Headline number one. Headline number two. Couple finds stranger living in their backyard shed after security camera sends late night alert.
2: Oh.
0: Couple finds stranger living in their backyard shed after security camera sends late night alert. Headline number three. Man admits he was speeding to hit the McDonald's breakfast in time. Man admits he was speeding to hit the McDonald's breakfast in time. Three stories right there. One of them is fake. You got to tell me which one. Candace, you want to go first? You want to pass it to LaPoo-Poo? What you want to do?
2: Ooh, I'm going to pass it to LaPoo-Poo today.
0: Yeah. Which one do you think is fake?
3: I'm going to go with that last story. Man admits to speeding, trying to catch that Mickey D's breakfast.
0: Okay.
3: Lock me in.
0: You want to lock that in?
3: Yeah.
0: I think that's fake. All right, Candace Lopez, which one do you think is the fake story?
2: Ooh, lock me in for that first story, the Red Lobster one.
0: Oh, Red Lobster. You think that you don't
2: fake
0: think
2: the medical emergency?
0: You don't think Pooh is above that?
3: Yeah, come on, them Cheddar Bay biscuits are expensive.
0: They're actually free.
2: Oh, are they?
0: Yeah.
3: Oh, that's right.
2: I haven't been to Red Lobster in so long.
3: The first round
2: Good
3: is.
2: To
3: you
2: know.
3: Got to pay for the extra, don't you?
0: No, I don't think so. I've been to Red Lobster
2: really
0: a long time.
2: Really unlimited Cheddar Bay biscuits?
0: I mean, yeah. I think so.
2: Wow.
0: So one thing you can go for free, because we used to go as kids and get drinks and then just eat 1,000 biscuits.
2: Good to know.
0: Yeah, when I was like 15, there was one by my house. Don't hate. All right, the winner today is... Wait, did you lock it in?
3: No, she didn't. Did you?
2: Oh, I don't know. Lock me in, double lock.
0: Yeah.
2: Deadbolt.
0: That.
2: Do that chain thing with the...
0: Oh, you want the chain too?
3: Old school.

0: Yo, you know if I'm there.
1: Man admits he was speeding to hit the McDonald's breakfast. Let's get to that one. That's a real story.
2: Okay.
1: A motorcyclist in Virginia was pulled over for speeding ridiculously fast. He was going 75 and a 25.
2: Oh.
0: Yeah.
1: That's an arrestable offense.
2: Oh, yeah.
1: I know some guys who would arrest them. I would if I was a cop. You're going straight to jail.
2: Yeah.
1: Candace.
2: For sure.
1: I'm talking to you.
2: Well, I don't go 75 and a 25.
1: I mean, that you're doing that in a, that could be a school zone. What if,
2: yeah.
1: Either way, way too quick. The cop goes, what are you doing? The guy says, sorry, I was trying to hit the McDonald's breakfast in time.
2: Oh.
1: I mean, at least
2: you're valid.
1: Not lying.
2: Right.
1: Appreciate that. At least you didn't have to get the good old excuse of I had to go to the bathroom.
2: Right.
1: You know? I mean, that's what you would do.
2: Well, yeah, that's the case. That's always true.
1: See, ladies, you have an easy out. You're like, listen, I got women things I got to handle.
2: Well, yeah, yeah, for sure.
1: And you know what? If I'm a cop, I'm going,
0: yeah, handle your business.
2: Let me go last time just because I was like, I'm just having a day. I didn't notice. I'm just having a day, sir.
1: You know what? I appreciate that.
2: Yeah, that's literally, I just was having a day, and he got it. Let me go with the warning.
1: Yeah.
2: Thank you, sir.
1: Like, the last time you get pulled over, what did you say, Pooh? Did you say anything, or did you just take the ticket?
0: No, I just took the ticket.
1: Last time I got pulled over, what did I say? Well, you have to say something when they walk up.
0: Yeah, he was right. Like, did you know you were speeding? I said, yes, sir.
1: That's what I usually say.
0: He goes, I appreciate you telling the truth. And then went back to his car, came back. Here you go.
1: I'm like, usually like, yeah, I know. I was speeding. I have no excuse. I'm an idiot. Sorry, I'm stupid. Arrest me. Throw me in jail. I'd love a couple nights sleep.
2: Undisturbed.
1: And they're usually like, what is going on with this guy?
2: Right.
1: All right, how about this story? Guy faked a medical emergency to get out of pain, $64 Red Lobster tab. This guy's awesome. A 26-year-old man in Georgia. He was arrested last week after he faked a medical emergency, called 911 so he could avoid paying his bill. Yep, he was at Red Lobster. He owed $63.77. It's unclear what he had ordered or what kind of medical condition he was faking. He was checked out by first responders, and they were like, you're fine. I don't know what's going on, but everything looks good. So now this guy's facing charges of theft. An unlawful 911 call because he eventually admitted that he was just trying to get out of paying the tab.
2: Oh, my gosh.
1: Have you ever done anything to try to get out of paying a tab?
2: No.
1: Either have I.
0: No,
1: but,
0: me either. As cheap as I am, I've never done that.
1: I don't believe that.
0: No, for real.
1: I do not believe it.
0: I'd rather one of the homies pay it. Yeah.
1: No, but I think, aren't you the guy that said one time you like purposely found something in your food?
0: No, that was my homeboy. He did do that because he had long hair. And he pulled his hair and put it in his on his enchiladas and said, yeah, I found hair in my food. And they were like, you done already halfway eating the food. We ain't going to do that.
2: Right. Yeah. I heard someone pulled the fire alarm once.
1: Really?
2: Yeah. To get out.
1: Oh, wow.
2: Since everybody had to get out of the restaurant, it's like, well, who was sitting where? Who wrote where?
1: Oh, that's a good point.
2: Yeah.
1: Oh. I remember one time when I was a kid, I was on a road trip with a family friend, my friend's like parents.
2: Yeah.
1: And I remember stepdad. And this is so weird that I remember this. I remember him. We were at like a Denny's or something. And I remember him going, everybody just go to the car. And I was like, okay, why are we going? Like, I guess I'm done. But, okay, he's like, just go and I'll meet you guys there. Yeah. And I remember thinking to myself, that's weird because I was old enough to know. I was like 13 or something.
2: Right.
1: And I get to the car and I remember watching the stepdad run out of the Denny's real quick and get in and go. And then I remember looking back at the Denny's and a waitress running out.
0: Oh, man.
1: And I was like, did we just run the tab? Yeah.
2: Wow.
1: I was like, you can do that? I just remember thinking, this is probably not the best example to set for kids.
0: No.
2: Right.
1: And next time, I'm going to order something more expensive.
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0: got a dirty little secret coming up at 7:30. Get ready for that. It's one you will not want to miss. Trust me. That's all I'm going to say. It has to do with a very popular sports team. It's our year. What else can I say?
1: I got it.
0: Okay. Well, not really so much the team, but where they play.
1: Okay.
0: That's all I can say. And I have a feeling it's going to backfire. I'm going to get in trouble, but it's, I don't know. It's not necessarily bad.
1: Is it worth that?
0: It's something I would have never, never guessed would happen at this particular venue.
1: Okay.
0: Didn't even know it was possible. It's kind of creepy. It's kind of weird. It's kind of insane. 7:30, Dirty Little Secret on Mix. It's Billy the Kid. Candace Lopez is here. Producer Pooh is here. What's a fashion trend that just drives you crazy? Because at the risk of sounding like an old man, I'm going to say something right now that I'm just shocked that kids do this. And it just, I don't know why it drives me crazy. Then I see this full-blown list of Gen Z fashion trends that millennials are disgusted by.
1: Huh?
0: And I'm like, I got one that drives me nuts. I don't know how, because when we were kids and we were younger, you would never wear mismatched socks.
2: No.
0: And when I say that, I mean like this. I would never wear, and maybe this was just where I came from or our generation, you would never wear Adidas with Nike socks.
1: No.
2: You sure wouldn't.
1: You would never. The fact that that's a thing, I'm not mad at it because it makes life less stressful. Oh, now I got to find Nike socks because I'm wearing Nikes today.
0: And it's something stupid. Don't get me wrong.
1: Like, no, it shocked me. I thought, that's a thing? Or is that kid just being, you know, defiant?
0: And maybe I was a freak as a kid, but I was so weird about my clothes. If I had Nike shoes, there's no way I couldn't wear. I had to. Or if I had an Adidas jumpsuit, there's no way I could wear Nike shoes with it.
1: No.
2: Yeah, you can't.
0: Like, what?
1: That was not a thing for us.
0: No. So what fashion trend drives you crazy? Maybe it is an old school thing. Maybe I am an unk.
1: Yeah.
0: Am I unk status? No.
1: For sure.
0: Candace.
1: Well, I mean, if you're not okay with it.
0: Who's
1: an unk? I'm okay with it.
2: I'm not unk.
0: Yes, you are, unk.
1: I'm okay with this, though. If you want to wear Nike socks and Crocs or Birkenstocks or whatever. Yeah.
0: Okay,
1: do
0: so
1: your thing.
0: That might be on the list, too. There's a whole list here. One of the things on the list of fashion trends that millennials are disgusted by, as far as Gen Z, is Birkenstocks with socks.
1: Oh, really?
0: Yeah, and I'm not talking about just the Jerusalem cruisers, the sandals, but also like the clog things.
1: Yeah.
2: Right.
0: Those are
1: like
0: Birkenstocks. Whatever they're called.
1: Yeah.
0: My son doesn't wear them so much now. You know what my son just bought that I was like, really? This is like the cool shoe to wear now?
1: What?
0: Are just the New Balance, like the dad New Balance shoes.
1: Yeah. Those are so in.
0: Oh, I didn't know that.
1: Yeah, they've been in for a while.
0: I'm not cool.
2: The uncle at the barbecue.
0: Yeah.
2: New Balance.
1: Yeah, that's at the grill. Yeah,
0: like right.
1: Yeah.
0: The New Balances, when you saw dad wearing those, you know the grill was about to go crazy.
1: Yeah, well, all these athletes are making them popular. Right. Like Ohtani, all those guys.
0: Well, because they're Cooper Flagg
1: shoe.
0: He's got the New Balance shoe.
1: Totally.
0: Anyway, Candace, you got one, something that drives you crazy?
1: Oh, fashion trend? I can't handle the tiny sunglasses.
2: They don't look good on anybody.
1: I don't care if you're Hailey Bieber. I don't think they look good.
0: You're talking about the ones that are so tight. I mean, they definitely don't cover your eye.
1: No.
0: It's just more of an accessory.
1: Yeah, I guess so. No, I like big sunglasses forever.
0: So do I.
1: Forever. A friend of mine was complaining about his daughter on Facebook yesterday, talking about how she wants micro bangs. I cannot handle micro bangs.
0: What are micro bangs?
1: They're like just little teeny tiny bangs. Like an inch long.
0: Like
1: they
0: don't
1: cover your forehead.
0: You're not talking about Ella Langley bangs.
1: No. These are like tiny, tiny, like you accidentally cut your bangs by yourself.
0: No.
2: You snuck and did it.
1: Yeah.
0: I'm trying to think what celebrity has those that drives me crazy. I forget what it is.
1: There's a few, but.
0: Yeah. Oh, but yeah. Okay. Pooh, you got a fashion trend that drives you crazy?
2: My son had on a quarter zip the other day with a jersey over it. And I was like, what is that? Him and his friends did.
1: Oh.
0: Quarter zips are big.
2: Yeah, but with a jersey over it?
0: I'm like, I can kind of see that in a weird way.
2: What are you doing? This ain't Halloween. What are you trying to do?
0: No, he's got that sporty jock look.
2: And then also they wear like the sweats or whatever, like a sweats jumpsuit with Birks. Clouds. And I'm like,
0: no, that's a big thing.
2: Yeah, like, might as well get some house shoes.
1: I'm here. I'm wearing Birkenstocks right now, so I'm down.
0: No, I'm not mad at it.
2: Yeah.
0: It's just like, whatever. It's just, I never wore Birkenstocks back in the day.
1: Okay.
0: When they were popular when we were young. Because all the 90s stuff is coming back.
1: Yeah.
0: And I wore Doc Martens. Okay. I wore like boots, like stuff like that. So I don't know. I just never was a sandals guy.
1: Right.
0: I just can't picture me in sandals.
1: I can't either, actually.
0: You know what I mean?
2: I could see you.
0: Like
2: some
0: one time I came here and wore flip flops, and I don't think anybody stopped laughing at me all day.
1: Everyone thought you were going on vacation afterwards.
0: Yeah.
1: Going to the airport. notes.
0: Okay, so here's some of the stuff on the list right now. Oh, this is some good stuff. People that Gen Z fashion trends that millennials are disgusted by on the list. Pimple patches on your face in public.
1: Yeah.
0: I know Gen Z does that. Like, they wear them out in public, and they got pimple patches that are, like, star-shaped.
1: They're cute. I have some of those.
0: It doesn't bother me. Yeah. Whatever. I mean, always looking like a slob no matter what the occasion is.
2: Right?
0: Somebody said, please, man, I'm begging you, stop with the mullets.
1: Oh, yeah.
0: Mullets were back for a minute.
1: Yeah.
0: I mean, whatever.
1: Yeah, next.
0: Wearing PJs everywhere. The airport, the mall, the supermarket, everywhere. Yes. Everywhere you look, the young kids are wearing pajamas. Stop it.
1: Okay.
0: All right. Mom jeans. They're disgusted. Mom jeans back?
1: Yeah, way back.
2: I hate mom jeans.
1: I love mom jeans. No. Yeah, bring on the wide leg. Just loose fitting.
0: Yeah, big old PTA box booty.
1: Yeah. It's the best.
0: It is?
1: It is the best. No, yeah. They're so comfortable.
0: That's
1: but you guys
0: all
1: get to
0: matters.
1: Wear comfy clothes all the time. So give us our mom moment.
0: I mean, take them. You could take them. It just reminds me of my fifth grade teacher, Miss Farragher.
1: Yeah.
0: Who used to come with her mom jeans. Stomping, yelling at me. Okay, socks over leggings. People are said they're annoyed with that.
1: Oh, yeah.
0: I don't even know what that means.
1: Yeah.
0: Dark lip liner.
1: Oh.
0: Is that a thing?
2: That's that goth look, right?
0: What are barrel jeans? Somebody else said barrel jeans.
1: Oh, yeah, those were hot for a second. I had one pair that were super cute. I was actually on that trend beforehand, and I thought I looked weird, but now they're over. That was quick.
0: It was?
1: Yeah.
0: Okay. All right. So.
1: Yeah, you look like you're like riding a horse or something.
0: Yes. I know what kind you're talking
1: about.
0: Barrel
1: jeans.
0: Yeah, I thought they were kind of hot.
1: Yeah.
0: Mom jeans, not so much.
1: No.
0: All right, Dirty Little Secret 7:30, a chance to go to Disneyland coming up next.
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2: Got a chance to go to Disneyland coming up next, so get that iHeartRadio app ready. 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We do it on the 10s pretty much all day. We also have Dirty Little Secret next, which...
3: I can't wait.
2: I'm actually nervous about this. Some of them I get nervous about. I'm like, I don't know if I should put this one on. Well, I'm going to do it either way. So, okay. Dirty Little Secret coming up at 7:30. Candace, what's up?
3: Well, the State Fair of Texas made an announcement about those free tickets your kids got from school. So, tickets for pre-K through 8th graders are now valid any day through October 18th, including weekends. This is so thoughtful of them. So, they know we had all that wet weather last weekend. It may have messed up your plans to go to the fair. Kids tickets, you can use them more than you thought you could.
2: Good.
3: Parents can actually get $5 off their own tickets online. They set up a specific website, bigtex.com/parents. So there you go. Just a heads up.
2: I love that. And this week it's going to be perfect.
3: Yeah.
2: I mean, perfect fair weather.
3: Yeah. Yesterday I wished I was there because it was just so clear outside. The air was so clean.
2: So nice. It was a little warm yesterday though.
3: It was, but that's okay.
2: Same thing today, but by night, oh, it's perfect. And this weekend's Texas OU weekend too.
3: Yeah,
2: it's going to be insane. I love it.
3: Yeah, guys, it's Amazon's Fall Prime Day event as well. 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
2: Well,
3: beauty. So yeah, big day.
2: I had a very low point in my life the other day.
3: Uh-oh.
2: Because of what I Amazoned. And I thought, this is a new low.
3: What'd you do?
2: But I got it in a couple hours. New underwear.
3: Oh. Wow.
2: I know. I just didn't want to do laundry.
3: Oh, my God.
2: What, Candace? It was going to...
3: Bro.
2: What? What do you mean? Did you say bro?
3: Yeah.
2: Or gross?
3: No, bro.
2: Or both?
3: I can't believe you just didn't throw your undies in the wash and let them go.
4: Wash your undies.
2: I wanted to go to bed. So they wake up, they'd be on the porch.
3: No. You did overnight delivery?
2: Well, it was 3 or 4 hours, but they were there quick.
3: Okay. Wow. And you paid the extra $3.99 for that?
2: Yeah, I did.
3: Wow.
2: I know. Just
3: wasteful. I can't believe that.
2: What? Well, sorry, Candace. I don't want to do laundry and I want clean undies.
3: So then you woke up, went to the front door and grabbed them and came to work?
2: Rip and wear.
3: Wow.
2: I mean, I'm being honest. We're getting personal. I'm sorry. I'm just saying.
3: Normally,
2: I would wash them before I wear them, but I hit a new low, okay?
3: Okay.
2: Candace, go ahead.
3: Dirty little secret. There you go. Real quick, guys. Carson Daly is producing a TRL reunion special for Roku. There's already some moments going viral online because they've been taping segments in the original Times Square studio. So NSYNC is a part of this, if you can even call it NSYNC, minus Justin Timberlake.
2: He's an idiot.
3: It makes no sense.
2: I'm so angry at Justin.
3: I am too.
2: Just reunite. Show up with everybody. Everybody's in the window, TRL window.
3: Right.
2: Living their best life. What do you have to do?
3: We're not asking you to go to the Sphere for 2 years,
2: although
3: we would love that.
2: That would be great, and you should.
3: Just go to TRL for one day.
2: He's just so, he's probably the nicest guy. I mean, I've met him. He's all right. He's fine.
3: Yeah.
2: Whatever. But I want to love him.
3: I know.
2: And he's not making me love
3: him. It's not. This is not an NSYNC reunion for TRL. You got to join, Justin. I don't get it. Ashanti was there, though. Nelly. Christina Milian. I saw JoJo, who looked like she was just straight out of, like, 1999.
2: I know. I love that.
3: Yeah, I do, too. Nick Lachey was also part of it. Maya. They're saying it's scheduled to come out next year sometime. But I'm ready. But I'm still, like, burnt on JT. Not being a part of it.
2: What a time to be alive, TRL, when you race home from high school.
3: Yes. Yep, I went down there. I went to New York to go, like, outside the studio once,
2: oh,
3: on a big
2: awesome.
3: Release day.
2: For NSYNC, of course.
3: Yeah, the No Strings Attached release.
2: Yeah, duh.
3: Yeah, obviously.
2: Did Justin show up for that? Oh,
3: he was there. He was still part of the group then. It was a good time. I'm Candace Lopez. Those are your Texas top stories on Mix 102.9.
2: I like him. I don't want to be a hater, but it's like, I just want them to reunite.
3: There's no reason he shouldn't have been there.
2: There's no reason.
3: He's not on tour.
2: Chance, go to Disneyland, you want to go? Let's make it happen. We got a banger next. We got Dirty Little Secret on the way. We got so much going on. Hit it.
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1: Don't do it.
0: It's Mix 102.9. Bill the Kid, Candace Lopez, Producer Pooh. I'm saying I might chicken out for Dirty Little Secret and not let her on. Because, well, I have to now.
1: Yeah, you've been hyping it up, but you can't right? let me down.
0: Well, because, like, listen, sometimes we'll do Dirty Little Secrets and...
1: Is HR calling us?
0: No, it's not. HR I'm not worried about. Legal? I'm more worried about our legal department because, like, if I were to ask them, see, I have a philosophy, Candace. Mm-hmm. Basically, it goes like this. Ask for forgiveness, not permission.
1: Right.
0: So I figure if I ask for permission to do this, then I know they're going
1: to
0: be like...
1: No, they'll tell you to play it safe.
0: Yes.
1: Yeah.
0: So I'm not going to do that. So I'm just going to do Dirty Little Secret next. But she has a secret about someplace here. Very famous. Very famous establishment. Not even establishment. Venue. It's our year. It's our boys. That's all I'm going to say about a secret about something that happened at this particular place.
1: And weird. It's
0: allegedly. Allegedly.
1: Allegedly. Okay?
0: So, all right, let's get ready. We'll do that next. Let's do the banger right now. By the way, if you know, I think these days are absolutely ridiculous because there's a national day for everything.
1: Yeah.
0: This one I'm all about celebrating, though. It's National Taco Day. Favorite taco spot on the planet. You got one locally. I'm going to say locally because, well, my favorite taco spots are here anyway.
1: Yeah.
0: Although we did just talk about Coco Shrimp.
1: Yeah, I mean, if I'm craving a taco, I'm definitely just getting it from Coco Shrimp. But there's so many good tacos in the Metroplex.
0: Yeah, what is your favorite place? Favorite place if you had to pick one spot. Favorite taco place.
1: Yeah, I feel like we're all going to have a soft spot for Fuel City Tacos y'all introduced me to them. There's like this little tiny place when I'm down in like the Midlothian, Waxahachie area called 287.
0: Really?
1: Yeah, super good taco.
0: Okay, 287.
1: Yeah.
0: Mm-hmm. All right. Fuel City is it does have a place in my heart too.
1: Yeah, it does. You guys introduced me
2: Memories.
1: To that. We first met each other.
0: Yeah, it's something about that place that just, I don't know. It's just like, But if I had to say, you know what, Pooh, I'll let you go first. Your favorite taco spot in DFW.
2: You know our homeboy Javier, El Globo in the Cliff.
0: Top three.
2: Yes.
0: El Globo, if you haven't had it, it is so good.
1: I don't know if that I have.
0: It's so good.
1: Might be going today.
0: El Globo, I would say Fuel City, and then I would say Paisanos.
2: Oh, yeah, Paisanos, of course.
0: Because they got the warm salsa.
1: Yeah.
0: But I always say it like a gringo, too, and this is probably one of my favorite spots ever. Typicos.
2: Oh, yeah. Yeah, Billy turned me on to that one.
1: Is that down by Love Field?
0: Yes. Well, there's one by Love Field, and there's one in Carrollton on Beltline.
1: Okay.
2: Yes.
0: Oh, my. Mm.
1: Yeah.
0: It's also, which I guess maybe these two coincide. I didn't even know this was a thing. It's also National Plus Size Appreciation Day.
1: What?
2: Oh, shout out to my tortas.
1: Okay.
0: Can you believe that?
1: Odd, but great. Yeah. Celebrate everything.
0: Yeah. You know what? We celebrate all shapes and sizes.
2: Yeah, we do.
0: On this show. All right, we got to say happy birthday and get ready for this banger because it's a special banger for Christina. It's Christina's 40th birthday.
1: Oh, happy birthday.
0: She's in McKinney and she wants to hear this. Candace, give me a countdown.
1: 3, 2, 1.
0: Ooh.
1: What?
0: Touch it. Remember this, Monifa? You don't know about Monifa.
1: I do.
0: Turn this up. We got Dirty Little Secret next.

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2: Oh, it's time to confess. It's Billy the Kid, Candace Lopez, who is here. Your secrets, your confessions. Anytime you want, bring it. 833-787-1029. I had a secret yesterday. We surprised Pooh with a brand new car.
3: Yeah.
4: Yes.
2: Thank you to Grapevine Honda. We get to surprise him with it tomorrow. And I'm disappointed.
3: Why?
2: I'm disappointed because so many people are like, there's a catch. There's a catch.
4: I'm saying.
2: Somebody said, there's no way this car has wheels.
4: Yeah.
3: Okay. It has wheels.
2: Will there be a surprise tomorrow? Maybe. Is it a bad surprise? I don't think so.
3: No.
2: Candace, don't
4: what y'all laughing
2: me?
4: For?
2: Candace, don't look at me like that.
3: I can't.
2: Is it a brand new Honda Passport thanks to Grapevine Honda?
3: Absolutely.
2: Yes.
4: Okay.
2: Does it drive amazing? Yes. I test drove it myself.
3: Good.
2: I think it drives even better now.
4: Oh.
3: Now?
2: Yes. Tomorrow we'll do it, and we're going to do it on our live stream on Instagram so you can see his face when he gets this brand new car because he's been working hard at Mix 102.9 FM on Instagram.
4: I mean, thank y'all for real. I appreciate y'all and Grapevine Honda.
2: Yeah,
3: good. They're great.
2: Yeah, at Mix 102.9 FM tomorrow. They are great. It's going to be extra great tomorrow when I see your face when you see this roll out.
4: Okay.
3: No, do we have a bow for it? I hope we have a bow.
2: Oh, even better. This is even better than a bow, what he gets.
3: Yeah.
2: Candace.
3: Okay.
2: Oh,
4: I can't wait.
3: Me too.
4: Why are y'all? What are you doing?
2: All right. Dirty Little Secret is on. We'll do that tomorrow. Don't worry about it. If you got a secret, let us know. And now you have one.
5: Legally shouldn't even really be telling you guys this because I technically signed an NDA, but I wanted to tell someone. I've never actually really told anybody outside of just a couple people in my family. But fun fact. So I actually work at a very large stadium. I'm not going to tell you which one, but a very certain professional football team happens later.
2: I like a little mystery. I'm wondering who it could be.
3: Is there mystery left?
2: I don't think there's much of mystery left.
4: Allen Eagles?
2: Yeah.
5: Right.
3: Okay.
2: Got it. Okay. So don't say, but it's a very popular football team at a major stadium.
3: Okay.
5: Right. So not this season, but last, this extremely wealthy guy passed away. And I didn't know him personally, but he was a huge, huge, huge fan of the team. And I mean, huge. Okay. And on a Saturday morning, we were told that there was going to be this private event that was happening on the field. And very few employees were actually allowed really anywhere near it. And everybody involved, we all had to sign paperwork that was basically saying that we wouldn't really ever talk about what we saw.
2: Mm-hmm.
5: So basically, it was a funeral. And
2: wait,
5: yes,
3: at the stadium,
2: it was a funeral
3: on the field
5: with a literal casket on the field.
2: What? You can do that?
3: Are you serious?
5: Well, if you're this wealthy man,
2: wow.
5: Yeah, I mean, they set up everything literally right onto the star in the middle of the field. And there were maybe, I would say, only about 20 people there. It was definitely his closest friends and family. And that was it. Mm-hmm. And I guess this was something that this guy had always said that when he passed, this was one of his dreams.
2: Wow.
5: He wanted to have his funeral on the field of his favorite football team. And you know what? When you have enough money, you can make some crazy things happen, I guess.
3: I guess so.
2: So there was an actual casket on the star.
5: Mm-hmm.
2: What?
5: Yeah, there
3: really?
5: Was.
2: I'm blown away right now.
5: It happened really early on a Saturday morning. It was maybe 45 minutes to an hour max. And then everybody left. And from what I understand, they had his actual funeral was afterwards somewhere else. But all of us that were there, we just sort of, we were in awe in a way. Did that really just happen?
2: And I would be too.
5: I've worked there for years and I have never seen anything like that. It's just crazy because this also wasn't ages ago. It was very recent.
2: It's in the middle of the season too. That's what's wild to me is it's unreal. I mean, I know that there's some private things that happen in this world and I know that you can, use the field and you can rent it and you can do things.
3: It's basically just a venue.
2: Yeah, but I never thought you could have.
3: that it's a venue only for this or that?
2: For
3: or?

0: sometimes.
1: Tonight we have.
2: I feel like I'm sadder than funerals sometimes. But
3: I mean, if there's some ghosts in the house, they can help with that defense.
2: Yeah, that's true. Can they play secondary? Well, listen, that is mind-blowing. I mean, all jokes aside.
1: Yeah, I've never heard of anything like that.
2: Yeah, I'm trying to think about where I'd want my funeral if I could have it anywhere.
1: I'm trying to think of who it was. Yeah. Where, Billy, where?
2: I don't know. I'm trying to think of where I would have my funeral if I could have it anywhere. I mean, I might have it at, I almost said the name of the place. I don't want to say it.
3: Right.
2: I might have it there.
3: Really?
2: Yeah, okay. Why not? I don't want to do it on the star. I feel like that's disrespectful.
3: Yeah. Right, yeah, yeah.
2: I want to come down from the banners, like hang me.
1: Oh, my gosh.
2: I want to come flying in with some pyro.
4: Now you're getting wild.
3: Yeah. Like it's a halftime performance?
2: Like Monster Jam. You know what I mean?
1: Yeah.
3: Grave Digger.
2: Remember how Lady Gaga flew in the stadium in the Super Bowl?
1: Yeah.
3: Oh, she looked like a spider monkey.
4: Never forget.
2: Yeah, never forget that. That's how I want to come in.
3: Yeah.
2: My stiff body. Looking like Mitch McConnell floating out. Oh, man. Well, I don't know. That's something I have to think about. But that is an amazing secret. Thank you so much. I can't wait to talk about this because, obviously I won't say your name and all that good stuff. And it definitely didn't happen at AT&T Stadium.
3: No, never.
2: Does it? This we could be talking about the Frisco Cowboys Little League.
3: Yeah,
1: there's a star.
3: Yeah.
2: Who knows?
1: I think.
2: Well, thank you so much, and we appreciate your secret.
4: Yeah, well, thanks for letting me share this just totally awesome, interesting experience I had that I have to, not let anybody know, so it feels good
2: to
4: share it.
2: You witness history, that's
3: right?
2: For sure.
3: For real.
4: Yeah. totally.
2: All right, thank you. We should ask our girl Haley that works for the Cowboys.
3: Yeah.
1: I mean, ask her.
2: I mean,
1: is that true?
2: It sounds like she's telling the truth. I don't know why she would lie about it.
1: Yeah, that's so weird.
2: What a random thing to lie about. But if you got that much money where you're going to on the star?
1: Yeah. I mean, I'm sure people would be down to get married there, have their funerals there, all the things.
2: I'm going to take it up a notch. I want to do halftime then if my funeral happens. Halftime performance.
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15: Sunshine for your Tuesday, a high of 85. Tonight's low, 63. Wednesday, clear skies, a high in the upper 80s. Tomorrow night's low, 65.
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2: Goya, 90 years of bringing sabor to the table. 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

0: Court. 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
1: Rise for the Honorable Judge Candace Lopez. Here she is on Mix 102.9. And by the way, I'm still blown away by this dirty little secret. Thank you for your calls and DMs. Somebody just said, well, Chris Kyle's funeral was there.
2: Yeah, I didn't know that.
1: Which I do remember that, but she wasn't talking about that. I'm like, wait, she talking about that? That wouldn't be 20 people. That was a huge memorial.
2: That was public, too. Like, there's videos
1: right.
2: and stuff.
1: Chris Kyle, the sniper. No, that it was not him. So I forgot about that.
2: Yeah.
1: But I remember what a massive deal that was.
2: Yeah.
1: And, you know, rightfully so. But still, I was just like, this is just some person. I wonder how many times they have a funeral at a venue like this.
2: Right.
1: It's just kind of crazy
2: to
1: me. But she said, no, I had to check with her. I'm like, it wasn't Chris Kyle. She's like, oh, no. That was, I didn't think so.
2: Different.
1: But I wanted to find out just in case.
2: For sure.
1: People were DMing. All right, Candace Court, if you got an issue for Candace, at Candace on Air, she solves everybody's problems. She gets to the bottom of everybody's problems. If I got a problem, do you think I call Pooh?
3: No. I give good advice, don't I?
1: I call Candace. She gives better advice.
2: Okay. Thanks.
1: At Candace on Air on Instagram. Hit us up. All right. Hey, Billy, Candace, I need help. Candace Court, please. I'm so mad right now. I need to know if I'm in the wrong. I've been with my company almost 9 years. I've always had great reviews. I've made it clear that I want to grow. A supervisor position finally opened up, and I applied. Then they passed me over for someone from outside the company. I was upset. I couldn't accept it, but I guess I had to. Until my boss told me they want me to train the new supervisor because I, quote, know the systems better than anyone.
2: Oh.
1: So I'm not qualified enough to get the job, but I'm qualified enough to teach the person they hired how to do it? I told them I'm not doing it. Now management says I'm being unprofessional and that my attitude might be exactly why I wasn't promoted.
2: Oh.
1: My wife says, suck it up, train them, and start looking for another job. I think the company has some nerve even asking me. Candace Court, am I wrong for refusing to train my new boss?
2: Oh,
1: this is a tough one,
2: that
1: Candace.
2: That is 9 years you've been at this place?
1: 9 years. Oh. You're asked to train your new boss, even though you wanted to be the boss.
2: Right. That stings for sure. I get it. But I agree with your wife. Sometimes it's all about who you know. You don't know what this person's qualifications are or, you know, who they knew to get this job. You know, different places use different systems. I mean, it makes sense that your company would need somebody to teach them the system.
1: Yeah.
2: Don't you have your own, like, IP connected to it? But how could this person possibly know?
1: I don't know the systems, but if you've been putting in work for a long time, almost a decade, and you get passed up, I feel like there's a reason.
2: Right. Definitely start looking for a new job. If you've been here nine years, if that's the next step up for you and you haven't, you know, achieved that after 9 years.
1: Maybe. Or this is the time. And I could say this because I think there's times when you get older in life, you're more self-aware.
2: Uh-huh.
1: And I think sometimes this might be, these might be little moments where you wake up and you go, okay, you know what? I'm not going to get to a different place in my life by doing the same old stuff.
2: Yeah.
1: So what am I doing that's going, hey, he doesn't deserve that position.
2: Yeah.
1: Look internally first before you start blaming everybody.
2: Yeah, and if your workplace doesn't hire within, if that's a whole thing, then you know your future.
1: That's a culture
2: thing
1: that maybe that's, or maybe this person is just genuinely qualified more than you are.
2: Yeah.
1: And maybe your attitude does suck.
3: I don't know. I'll just tell my wife, I'm putting in my 2 weeks. I ain't trying to train somebody.
2: And then what?
3: Yeah, if I'm over, look, I obviously got this position because I'm qualified to do something, so I can go out and get another job.
1: Yeah, but just because you're qualified something doesn't make you a good leader.
2: Right. Isn't a supervisor supervising people, things, operations?
1: You could be the best at your job and be a bad supervisor.
3: Right. I totally get that. But maybe supervisor isn't for me. I'll go get another job that pays more doing what I do.
1: Well, then you shouldn't be mad at this.
3: I'm not going to train them because they overlooked me for 9 years. You ain't seen my quality of work. I mean, they should have let me go then a long time ago if I'm not worth it.
1: Maybe if I was a boss, I would have. I mean, honestly.
2: Yeah.
1: I just think these are the moments where, you know what? Yeah, you could be bitter. You can go, I'm not going to train this person. No, whatever. Okay. Or you could do the opposite and go, I'm going to do the exact opposite. I'm going to train them. Mm-hmm. I'm going to show them exactly what they're going to miss out on. This person is going to struggle. I'm just a big believer in work ethic proves. Speaks louder than anything that you can do that's defiant.
2: Right.
1: I think that you could prove yourself And I wouldn't do, if I'm doing the job, I'm going to do it right every time.
2: Yeah, you've sealed your deal for the future if you are going to say, I'm not doing that. You know, when they ask you to do something.
1: And then they're going to, when you get a reference, you think they're not going to call, and this person's like, well, yeah, here's what happened.
2: Yeah.
1: He said he wouldn't do it. They're going to call.
2: Yeah, and then definitely, like, don't let them take advantage of you, but I mean, you have to do it if you're going to stay there.
1: And I get it.
2: Otherwise, quit today.
1: I'd be emotional too, because there's times I've been passed up for things and you get emotional.
2: Yep.
1: And why not? I mean, it's, when you're passionate about your job, you do.
2: Yeah.
1: But I think it's a learning experience. You go, I'm going to do this. I'm going to train this person so well. I'm going to give them my, if I want to be professional, I'm going to give them my 2 weeks notice, or I'm going to start looking, and I'm going to do my job better than I ever have, and they're going to realize what they were missing, and I'm going to learn, and I'm going to move on. I'm never going to look back.
2: Yeah. You don't want to ruin the 9 years you put in.
1: Yeah.
2: You know?
1: Right. Why? Yeah. Why ruin a decade of work because you don't, you're bitter about being passed up? I think you're passed up for a reason. I hate to say that.
2: Yeah. There's no way you weren't passed up before, years before.
1: Right.
2: Multiple times.
1: For
2: in
1: no
2: nine
1: reason?
2: 9 years of employment.
3: That's crazy.
1: Yeah.
3: I think somebody, what if somebody in upper management is being petty and just don't want to promote?
1: What if?
2: Well, it's possible.
1: You got to make yourself invaluable.
2: Yeah, then you don't want to work for them, but do it the smart way.
1: Do it the smart way. Otherwise, you're going to burn yourself. You're going to hurt your own career. Why do it? Just because you're mad? Don't live in that moment. Get out of that anger. I've had to do that before.
2: Yeah.
1: Go, I got to, you know, don't be petty. And I love to be petty.
2: Yeah. Give it a beat.
1: Candace Lopez, what do you think? Your verdict.
2: Yeah, sorry. You're guilty of being a tutorial Tony. Give the tutorial, take the L, and figure out your plan.
1: I like that. You know what? Yeah. We agree on this one.
0: Candace Court, presented by Bailey and Galyon, official law firm sponsor of the Texas Rangers.
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0: All right, Candace Lopez, what is going on over there?
3: Well, if you've seen the Gatorade recall online, here's what's going on. More than 122,000 cases of Gatorade are being recalled by PepsiCo. So this is over undeclared food dyes. So I guess these are the lemon, lime, and orange versions. They were distributed in 37 states, including Texas. But the problem is they have yellow number 6 or yellow number 5, and it doesn't say it on the packaging, so they have to declare a recall. So it's not like everyone's going to get sick if you're drinking Gatorade.
0: Okay, so it's not like E. coli.
3: The berries yesterday was one thing, but the Gatorade,
0: I had
3: different.
0: Some of those berries, too. I know I did.
3: The Great Value?
0: Yeah, I had Great Value triple blend berries that got recalled because I eat them almost every day in my yogurt.
3: Yeah.
0: So I just put them in there, and I know, I don't know if they were the ones with the E. coli, but I know they were ones, but I ate the whole bag, and I think I'm just different. I don't think E. coli messes with me.
3: Probably not, but you had to go on and figure out what the lot number was, match it up to your berries. It's like a whole thing. I wonder who's actually doing that.
0: I'm just throwing them away.
3: Yeah, or eating them.
0: Yeah, or eating them.
3: Yeah. Exactly. Guys, residents in Hazlitt say they're frustrated by a new trend in their neighborhoods. Teens throwing parties in unoccupied homes. So I guess this is a newer neighborhood that has homes, you know, that were just built, but no one's moved into yet. They say this has been happening for at least 5 months. The mayor of Hazlitt says one of these parties had over 100 teenagers. They made 2 arrests at a separate party recently. And then neighbors are saying, you know, cars are driving up and down the street, 70 miles per hour. Ooh. One of them said, you know, once these kids got kicked out of this party, they had to all leave and walk down the street. And somebody had a Ring cam, I guess, of someone just slamming their garage door.
0: No, that's not
3: for
0: good.
3: No reason.
0: No, but you're in Hazlitt.
3: Yeah.
0: You got all those cornfields and pastures.
3: Right.
0: Country. And you're going into a house? Do it old school. Just do a pasture party like we used to do.
3: No, I agree. If you're going to do it, it's weird,
0: you?
3: Though, you know, because I'm always surprised by these new homes, and they're just unlocked. They're just open. Like, even like touring homes once, they're just like, here's the code. It's like, really? You don't even know me.
0: Yeah, I know. Well, I mean, I guess we didn't have that when I was a kid. We were just doing old regular parties in fields and bonfires and stuff like that. I'm not saying, kids, you should do that. But
3: right.
0: Kids aren't listening right now anyway. Well, maybe.
3: Yeah,
0: either way.
3: There was a huge party in my neighborhood a couple weeks ago. My neighbor texted me because we heard cops everywhere and then cars going down the street. Sound like the same thing, but it was actually somebody's house. I guess the parents were out of town.
0: Did you ever go to pasture parties back in the day, Candace?
3: Yeah,
0: or no?
3: After football games. Yeah,
4: yeah. Always.
0: You did? Well,
3: yeah.
0: Oh, you did?
4: Oh, yeah. Always.
0: See, pasture I never really had those growing up, though, because I grew up in Michigan in Detroit. We didn't have pastures.
3: Right.
0: We had, like, you know, bonfire parties, but it would be, like, you know, an abandoned buildings and stuff.
3: Right. Yeah, we had so much space in Mesquite back in the day where you could just go and do whatever.
0: Did?
3: Yeah. Somebody's property, they had a tractor and, you know, all hay bales and all that stuff.
0: Candace, let me be honest, and I know your parents are listening. You can say it.
3: Yeah.
0: Were you drinking Boone's Farm?
3: No. I honestly wasn't. No, I tell you if I was.
4: Apple Hill?
0: Strawberry Hill.
3: Yeah. No, I was just riding on the trailer back there or driving the tractor.
0: Real?
3: Yeah.
0: You were driving tractors?
3: One time I drove the tractor. Well, we had a trailer, you know, that was like a, what do you, like, go around the haunted houses and stuff, like,
0: oh,
3: kind of
0: like
3: that.
0: Hayride.
3: Hayride. Yeah. Exactly. It was kind of like that.
0: Oh, well, good for you, Candace.
3: Yeah.
0: I wasn't
3: good for me.
0: Doing Boone's Farm either.
3: real quick, guys, Taylor Swift celebrating today. She just ended Ella Langley's record 24-week run at number one. Her song Patient Zero debuted at the top of the Billboard Hot 100 charts. This is Taylor's 10th number one debut on that chart. 3 of her other new songs from, you know, Life of a Showgirl, The Encore, also debuted in the top 5. But I wonder if this was strategic for Taylor to be like, let's wait until Ella breaks the record.
0: No, I heard she did.
3: Really?
0: I heard she purposely waited because she knew she was going to, you know, stomp all over Ella, and she didn't want to do that.
3: Wow.
0: So, I mean, I thought that was really
3: awesome.
0: Nice and respectful.
3: Yeah, for sure. She's now only behind the Beatles and Mariah Carey for most Hot 100 number ones.
0: Wow.
3: Yeah, she does it again, that Taylor Swift. All right. I'm Candace Lopez.
0: Grandma.
3: These are your Texas Top Stories on Mix 102.9.
0: That Taylor Swift and all her music.
3: I heard someone say that the other day, so I had to repeat it.
0: That
3: it
0: Taylor Swift, I like it. All right, Hot Take is coming up next.
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0: you know, we got to talk about this on the air for Hot Take because we're fighting about this behind the scenes.
1: Good.
0: It's Mix 102.9, Billy the Kid, Candace Lopez, Producer Pooh. Pooh, of all times in the world, he called me cheap.
1: I love it.
0: Pretty much. Called me cheap after this guy, after I'm helping get this brand new car from Grapevine Honda.
2: Oh, yeah. Here we go.
0: For him to drive, this guy had the nerve to talk about something else. This is something that happened to another celebrity, and now it's gone viral because I guess, well, you know what? We'll talk about it next. I'll tell you why Pooh called me cheap, and you cheap too, I think.
1: I guess so.
2: I'm standing on it.
0: Well,
2: I'm
0: Candace is a little cheap, though.
1: No. What?
0: I'm just kidding. We'll talk about it coming up next. I'll let you know what happened for our take of the day next on Mix.

0: 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We do it on the 10. So another shot coming up at 9:10. 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Here we go.
1: Oh, that's a hot take.
2: Let us know what you think.
3: Here's today's hot take.
0: This guy here. Wow. It's what? Mix 102.9. Billy the Kid, Candace Lopez, Producer Pooh. Sometimes we talk about things before we're going to talk about them, or if we're going to talk about them, we discuss them, blah, blah, blah. We started getting into it right away on this one because I could not believe. Okay, hot take of the day. If somebody's rich, right. You know, I'm talking rich, should they have to

0: all I'm saying.
1: If it's a business thing, all the more reason. She can ride that off. Let me ride these tickets off.
2: What's ride it off?
1: I don't know. Isn't that what they do? The tax people?
3: Yeah, they'll ride it off.
1: Ride it off. Ride
2: you mean,
1: it off.
2: Oh, you mean write it off.
1: Write it off. Write it off. I said ride.
2: Yeah. Ride.
1: Yeah. Yeah, ride it off.
2: Just I'm going to go to my CPA and be like, can we ride this off?
3: We know what you meant.
1: You know what I mean? But I'm saying.
3: You have a point.
1: Don't be cheap. Okay. You should share the wealth.
2: You shouldn't assume, though. Listen, if I was a multimillionaire, I'm doing it too, probably. But I don't think you should assume just because somebody has more money that they should pay for you.
3: You shouldn't assume that. And it's weird. At the end of the day, people are people.
2: Right.
3: But I can see where it gets awkward because you just wonder, like, how's this going to go down?
2: That's my point, though, because then when you go out to eat, like, there's plenty of times I go out to eat with somebody. And I paid for Pooh to sit first class before, by the way.
1: Yeah, he upgraded miles even. Yeah, you take care of me. But tell me this. You would look at me sideways if we all went to the airlines and then y'all two are sitting 36, 32, and I'm up front. You'd be like, how did Pooh? Why did Pooh just all of a sudden get in first class and we're back here?
2: No, trust me, if you were a millionaire, would happen.
1: And I know, you, Billy. You'd be like, for real?
2: No, you'd be flying private and we'd be on Frontier. That's what you'd do to us.
1: I would not. No, y'all would be right there with me.
3: If Pooh had it, he'd pay for us.
1: Yeah, you know
2: I don't know about that.
1: I'm not stingy.
3: If he was a multimillionaire, he would have let us in. Because the experience is for us. We want to be in first class together. Like, what's the fun if you're by yourself?
2: Oh, it's fun.
3: Well, it is fun. But I'm saying,
2: sleeping.
3: It's more fun when your friends are up there with you.
1: Look at you. Yeah.
2: I've used my miles to pay for Pooh's trips many times.
1: Yeah.
3: It's more fun when he's sitting next to you.
2: 100%.
1: Yeah, you know you had the best time when I was in first class with you. Because I had never experienced that.
2: You know, I enjoyed it.
1: Ooh, warm peanuts? I mean, warm nuts?
2: You know,
1: I could
2: literally probably claim Pooh on my taxes this point.
1: I'm an extra dependent. I'll say that.
2: I mean, listen, I go out, we'll pay. I'm like, no problem. I'll pay for him. Yeah. Not a problem at all. And I love watching, him eat stuff that normally I know he would never pay for. If he had the money or not, he's not going to pay for it.
3: Right.
2: I remember one time I took Pooh to eat lobster.
1: Yeah.
2: Like a big old lobster dinner. And, you should have saw it.
3: Oh,
2: when we were in first class, this first time he ever sat first class, I'll never forget how crazy and how he freaked out because the flight attendant came up to us. And, they know your names in first class.
3: Right.
2: And she was like, she said his first and last name.
1: Government
2: name said, would you like more peanuts? And he goes, how'd you know my name?
1: Because it scared me. I was like, I should know my name.
2: I love it.
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0: Oh, it's so nice out. Look at this weather. 80, sunny all day. This is good fair weather. It's Mix 102.9. Ability Kid, Candace Lopez, Producer Pooh is here. By the way, tomorrow, also nice weather, and I get so excited for this. Candace, are you excited
1: I'm
0: too?
1: I'm so ready.
0: Well, yesterday we surprised Pooh. I mean, a big surprise. After he just called us cheap.
2: Yeah. Wait, why you keep saying us?
0: After
2: I called you.
0: He called,
1: yeah,
0: I know
1: that's right.
0: He called me cheap.
2: Yeah, I know Candace ain't cheap. I know you.
1: Thanks, Pooh.
2: You're cheap.
0: This is coming from the guy who is literally paid for more Pooh flights than anybody in this room.
2: Yeah.
0: Pooh flights, Pooh meals, Pooh everything.
1: You're right.
2: Yeah.
0: So I'm cheap because if I was a multimillionaire,
2: yeah,
0: I'm not necessarily going to upgrade all my friends to first class if I'm in first class.
2: I'm not really worried about all your friends. I'm just talking about moi, like me.
0: Oh.
2: Yeah. Everybody else, cool.
0: If everybody else was in coach, as long as you're in first, you're good.
2: Yeah.
0: See, now you're selfish.
2: No, I'm not.
1: Did you leave me back there?
2: No, of course. Candace, you right there.
0: Oh, so you're, I got to pay for Candace, too.
2: Candace is up there before me, but I'm right there.
0: Okay.
2: Right there.
0: Gotcha.
2: We still coming.
0: All right. Well, in perfect timing, we're cheap, but we got Pooh a new car.
1: Yeah.
0: Surprised him yesterday with a new car. Big, huge reveal, thanks to Grapevine Honda.
1: Yep.
0: You know, because he's been working so hard.
2: Okay. Well, all right. I got a question, though. What's the catch? There's got to be some kind of catch. Like, shout out to Chelsea. She said, Billy's probably going to get you a wiener mobile.
0: I wish. I wish. If Honda made one, I would.
1: Yeah.
0: No, the passport is nice. I mean.
1: Yeah, it's super nice. Brand new.
0: And I'm really honestly offended by this.
2: Yeah.
0: Because the fact that Pooh and everyone DMing me thinks that there's some catch, that there's going to be no tires on the car.
1: Yeah. It's a Power Wheels passport.
0: Somebody said it's a Power Wheels passport. Billy's going to get
1: you. Honda makes a Power Wheels passport.
2: Tracy DM me said it's probably a model. No. Passport model.
0: No. Model?
2: Yeah, like, you know those life size
0: models. No. You can really drive it.
2: Okay.
0: First of all, Grapevine Honda has been incredible. There's no way they would let me do this if I was going to just trick you.
1: Right. It's not a trick.
0: It's not a trick.
2: Okay.
1: It's a treat.
2: here y'all can see.
0: Tomorrow you are getting.
1: It is. I promise.
0: Tomorrow you're getting a new car. We're going to Grapevine Honda. We're going to live stream the whole thing. I'm super excited. So I want everybody to watch at Mix 102.9 FM. We're going to do it around 11 o'clock. I think 11 a.m. Give you more details in the morning. But around 11 a.m. we're all going to Grapevine Honda.
2: Mm-hmm.
0: No, it's not a Power Wheel.
1: No.
0: It's a real car. First of all, you know the girls poo dates.
1: Come on.
2: That's funny you said it because James Flores said, hey, are you sure the girls you date can fit in that car?
1: Oh my gosh.
0: Like, first of all.
2: Come on, James.
0: We love people of all shapes and sizes.
2: Yeah, you know, my toxic tortas.
0: But the last thing I would do is set you up in a Hot Wheels car, a Power Wheels car.
2: Yeah, yeah.
0: No.
2: Okay.
1: You could see five, I think, in the Honda Passport.
2: What you trying to say, kids?
1: Well, no. How many girls do you want?
0: Jeez.
2: Are they that big?
1: Oh, my gosh.
0: Dang.
1: That's not what I meant.
2: Oh, no, you did.
0: All right, so no, there's doors on the car. Another DM I got.
2: Yeah.
0: There are doors on the car.
1: And windows.
0: There's doors, windows.
2: You're known for pranking
1: me. It's a real car.
2: Doing something.
0: It's a beautiful passport.
1: Yeah.
0: I think it's even more beautiful now with the slight change that might have happened to it.
1: Yeah.
2: What?
1: Well, I mean.
2: What's the catch?
1: Grapevine Honda. They know what they're doing.
0: They do. They do know what they're doing.
2: Okay, does it have a radio at least?
1: Well, they're going to detail it and stuff. They've detailed it.
2: Bluetooth?
0: Yeah. I don't know. No, it's got a what?
2: Is it one of them basic models?
0: No, the technology. Pooh, your current car has a cassette.
2: First of all, dual CD and cassette. Let's get that right.
0: All right. Well, listen, this has.
2: And I can turn if you turn the station to 89.7, I can Bluetooth.
0: Oh, okay. Well,
1: oh, wow.
0: That's fancy. You also, if you turn left, the horn honks randomly. So, trust me, the Honda Passport, it's not going to do that. It's top of the line.
2: Okay.
1: Yeah.
0: So, but there will be a surprise. Because, I mean, it's not like me just to have no surprises.
1: Right. Okay. It's automatic.
0: Is it?
1: Yeah.
2: Well, I can drive a manual. It don't matter. It's an automatic manual. I can do that.
0: No.
1: Okay.
0: I don't need
1: you
0: to work harder than you already do.
2: Oh.
0: So it's automatic. Tomorrow, I'm just saying, Grapevine Honda at Mix 102.9 FM. You want to be a part of the surprise. That's all I'm going to say.
1: Yeah.
0: And you are a part of it. If you're listening right now, there's going to be something in it for you.
1: There you go.
0: That's a good, ooh, I'm going to leave it just like that. That's a good way to put it. Look at Pooh's face. He's like, what?
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2: She is the one and only Candace Lopez. What is going on, Candace?
3: Well, the State Fair of Texas made an announcement about those free tickets your kids got from school. So tickets for pre-K through 8th graders are now valid any day through October 18th, including weekends. So I guess they were like, you know, this rain kind of messed things up for people who were expecting to go to the fair. So they made some changes. Parents can also get $5 off their tickets online at bigtex.com/parents. And yeah, I don't know if you've seen this online, but there was a small fire this morning at the state fair. Dallas Fire Rescue put it out within 20 minutes. This was along the midway there. I guess they said it was a ring toss game.
2: Yeah, I saw it.
3: Balloon drop. Yeah, there was a lot of smoke, but they blocked it off to be safe at the fair when it opens today. So just a heads
2: up. Yeah, it's good. Everything's fine. It's Big Tex is fine.
3: Yeah,
2: it's not all Big Tex. He does get a little bit nervous around fire.
3: I'm sure.
2: Naturally, but you could see the smoke because it's one of those fires that even if it was a little fire, it smoked a lot.
3: Right.
2: I always wonder that when I see smoke coming from, like, you know, you're driving, you're like, where's that coming from?
3: Right.
2: Well, now you know if you saw that, it's from the midway, but it's all good. Everything's under control.
3: Yep.
2: The fair is going to be open. Is it open now?
3: Totally fine. I think they open at 10.
2: Yeah, I think they open at 10. Either way, all is good.
3: All is good. Yeah. Guys, it's also Amazon's Fall Prime Day event today and tomorrow through midnight. You can score these deals. There's markdowns of up to 60%. Brands like Apple, Hanes, UGG, Levi's. There's so much on there exclusively for Amazon Prime members, but I was looking at some of the deals. iPads, AirPods, a bunch of beauty products.
2: For cheap?
3: Yeah, really good deals.
2: Okay.
4: Well, I like that.
2: Are you getting anything?
3: I'll probably be on there later and browse. I don't know. I don't really need anything at this moment.
2: Well, none of us do, but we still get stuff.
3: That's the whole point of Amazon is everything you don't need.
2: What's the most ridiculous thing you've Amazoned?
3: Waffle maker. Yeah, during the Super Bowl.
2: You did it during the Super Bowl to make waffles before the game was over.
3: Yeah, I was like, somebody wanted waffles. I didn't have a waffle maker. We were during the game, you know. We're like, we could do this. It'll be here in an hour. And we had waffles, by the end of halftime.
2: That should have been an Amazon commercial.
3: I know.
2: It
3: would have been great.
2: Good.
3: Guys, Carson Daly is producing a TRL reunion special. This is going to be for Roku. Some of these moments have already gone viral. I saw a bunch of fan videos where fans were lined up waiting to see these celebrities going in and out of the studio. They're taping it at the original Times Square studio. NSYNC was a part of this, with the exception of Justin Timberlake, which isn't really an NSYNC reunion to me.
2: No.
3: Kind of upset by that.
2: I just don't get why he doesn't want to cooperate. Everybody always said it was JC Chazé.
3: Yeah.
2: But it's always Justin, I feel like.
3: Yeah, I mean, he's not on tour. I know he's been with his wife. Like, you know, she's promoting a film or whatever, but like, I think you could make time for TRL. Can it's only not, the thing that launched you guys.
2: Just do a residency at the Sphere.
3: Yeah.
2: And just, I mean, you don't have to go anywhere. You just stay there. That's what everyone's doing now.
3: Right.
2: You would kill it. Can you imagine NSYNC and Backstreet Boys together doing a show at the Sphere?
3: Insane.
2: Oh, that'd be the best show ever.
3: Yeah, but this TRL reunion, it looks fun. It's set to come out sometime next year, but I think Christina Milian was there, Nelly, Ashanti, JoJo, Nick Lachey.
2: That was the best.
3: Vanessa Lachey.
2: TRL was the best.
3: It was.
2: Just racing home, trying to, you know, get it on so you could see what was going to happen. It was live. There was the audience. Then it was like, you never knew if, like,
3: live,
2: you know.
3: Live performers.
2: Remember, like, when Eminem showed up one time, but there was another artist there before him and he didn't get along with them, and there was
4: exactly,
2: there was drama on TRL.
3: Kids are missing out.
2: Yeah, what do you have nowadays?
3: Right,
2: all you do is go online and doom scroll.
3: Oh, TikTok,
2: so dumb.
3: Can't compete.
2: Be dumb with us back in the day and MTV. That was real dumb.
3: Exactly. I'm Candace Lopez. Those are your Texas top stories on Mix 102.9.
2: Just thinking about the good old days. All right, you want to go to Disneyland? Let's make it happen. A shot right now. And we do it on the tens all day.
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0: You woke up on a real love machine, girly, girly. 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
1: Yeah.
0: Sure.

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2: You want to confess anytime you want, let's do it. 833-787-1029. Doesn't matter what it is. It's Billy the Kid, Candace Lopez. Producer Pooh is here. Confess. Bring it on.
3: Legally shouldn't even really be telling you guys this because I technically signed an NDA, but I wanted to like tell someone. I've never actually really told anybody outside of just a couple people in my family. But fun fact. So I actually work at a very large stadium. And yeah, I'm not going to tell you which one, but a very certain professional football team happens later.
2: I like a little mystery. I'm wondering who it could be.
4: Is there mystery left?
2: I don't think there's much of mystery left.
5: Allen Eagles?
2: Yeah.
3: Right.
4: Okay.
2: Got it. Okay. So don't say, but okay. It's a very popular football team at a major stadium.
4: Okay.
3: Right. So not this season, but last, this extremely wealthy guy passed away. And I didn't know him personally, but he was a huge, huge, huge fan of the team. And I mean, like, huge. Okay. And on a Saturday morning, we were told that there was going to be this private event that was happening on the field. And very few employees were actually allowed really anywhere near it. And everybody involved, we all had to sign paperwork that was basically saying that we wouldn't really ever talk about what we saw.
2: Mm-hmm.
3: So basically, it was a funeral. And
2: wait,
3: yes,
4: at the stadium,
2: it was a funeral.
3: Yes, yes.
4: On the field,
3: with a literal casket on the field.
2: What? You can do that?
4: Are you serious?
3: Well, if you're this wealthy man, yeah.
4: Wow.
3: Yeah, I mean, they set up everything like literally right onto the star in the middle of the field. And there were maybe, I would say, only about 20 people there. Like, it was definitely his closest

0: That's right? For sure.
1: For real.
2: Yeah. Totally. Totally.
0: There you go. Dirty little secret. We'll do it again tomorrow morning, 7:39. I know they did, you know, Chris Kyle's public memorial there.
3: Yeah, right. I didn't realize that.
0: The sniper, but that's completely different than just
3: someone. Yeah, there's
0: someone
3: video of that.
0: With 20 people there?
3: Yeah, weird.
0: 20 people in the casket sitting on the star?
3: Right, what?
1: Just chilling.
0: Oh, my God. I mean, for enough money, though, why not?
3: Yeah.
0: Bury me in the end zone.
3: Oh, boy.
0: Fine. I'm good with it.
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3: Sunshine for your Tuesday, a high of 85, tonight's low 63. Wednesday, clear skies, a high in the upper 80s, tomorrow night's low 65.
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0: About to get out of here. It's Mix 102.9. Billy the Kid, Candace Lopez, Producer Pooh. I don't know what you got going on today, Candace. What are you doing?
1: I think I'm going to the at-home store. Everyone's been sending me the skeletons that they have because Enzo's ready to, like, move into, like, real skeleton Halloween decorations as of last night.
0: Yay. Go!
1: I know.
0: It's about time. Candace, you're just, you know what? You shelter that kid from too much.
1: No, I don't. We have Jack Skellington. We have all these pumpkins, bats, like, creepy things.
0: Yeah, but you're spiders. Like, well, I don't want the skeleton to be too scary. It should be scary. It's Halloween.
1: Yeah, well, this one's cute. It's got, like, its hand and its hands like this.
0: That's the big one.
1: And it's got light-up eyes.
2: Glamour shot pose.
0: Yeah, they got so much good stuff.
1: Glamour shot.
0: Yeah, you're going to like it. Pooh, what do you got going on today?
2: I got to go by Good Shepherd. That's where my sister is an administrator. Because they're picking me to host, not host, but judge their little art contest they got coming up.
1: Oh, fun.
0: Oh, that's cool.
1: Yeah. That is cool.
2: I get to be a little judge.
0: Oh, good. Huh. What's in it for you?
2: Oh, nothing. I always jump when Morgan says something, you know.
0: Yeah.
2: My sister don't play.
0: Well, smart.
2: Yeah.
0: Because she knows what she's talking about.
1: Yeah.
0: Matter of fact, we always say, and I'm glad that she's heard us say this, if we hit the lotto and we get a lot of money, we're giving all the money to Morgan so she can handle it for Pooh.
2: I don't understand why you do me like that. I'm not bad with money.
0: I'm glad she heard that, though.
2: Yeah, she loves it. She's like, bro, that's so funny. Yeah. He's going to give me all the money.
0: Yeah, I'm giving her. Yeah, if we hit the Powerball, she's getting everything.
1: Yeah, she'll manage your finances.
0: And she can delegate it. Yeah.
2: But y'all do realize I'm older.
1: We do.
2: I'm her older brother.
1: Yeah.
2: But
0: are you?
2: Yeah, I'm her older brother. I know she's a doctor and she's successful, but I mean, I can handle it.
0: I just always wonder what happened.
1: Oh my gosh.
0: It's like me and my sister. She's way smarter than me.
2: Yeah.
0: It's actually not fair.
2: Yeah, it's not.
0: Are you the smart sister, Candace?
1: Yeah, for sure.
0: Wow.
1: No.
0: Wow. I hope your brother's
1: not at
0: listening.
1: All. My brother helps with my homework every day.
0: All right. We'll see you tomorrow. Have a good day. Bye.
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2: Now, it seems to me that we are better advisors of relationships than actors in relationships. Seems to me. That would be my view.
3: Speak for yourself. I was going to say the same thing.
2: Oh, really?
3: Yeah.
2: Ruby, you don't think you give good advice to your friends? You think you act better in a relationship than the advice you give to your friends?
3: Probably, yeah.
2: No, I'm amazed at myself, at what I can conjure up here and what I can't in the wild.
4: I will say, you do surprise me sometimes with some advice you give. I'm like, whoa.
2: It is so impressive that I cannot do it in real life, isn't it?
3: It's like someone else is up there.
2: Someone else, when I walk through that door right there, someone else comes into my body.
4: Yeah,
2: I don't know the guy. Taking out all the mirrors. I don't want to see the guy. So anyway. Oh, this is fascinating. I had no idea, but I kind of get it. Do you have a scent in your car, like an air freshener in your car, one that smells like something? Well, if it's this scent or smells like this, you're less likely to have a driving error. I'll tell you more later this hour.
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2: Now, you want your car to smell good, right? And if you put one of those air fresheners in there, they say orange or lemon reduces driving errors by 50%. The scent of citrus. And I kind of get that now that I hear it. I like to smell citrus. I like to cut an orange and smell it. I carry around a lime sometimes.
3: No, you do not.
2: I don't carry around a lime, but I like to cut a lime and smell it.
3: I thought that it was going to be coffee.
2: No, coffee's good, but it's citrus. 50%. It sharpens your focus and reduces your stress. I would try it. Now, today's quote. People will disappoint you in this life.
3: Oh.
2: Promises will be broken. You should expect less of others and more of yourself.
3: What happened to you yesterday?
2: It's a quote.
3: Do we need to talk?
2: We're talking. This is a quote of the day. You guys are the ones bringing up all the topics. Blaming me for having a type and all.
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2: Okay, now let's get to it. Tanya's at Trending Report. She's eager to throw out a question here.
3: Yeah, well, I'm curious what you're going to say. So Audrey Hobart, she's the artist behind the song Sue Me.
2: Yes, love her.
3: She just confirmed that she is off the market. In a Cosmo cover story, she said that she has a boyfriend, but she's keeping who he is a total secret. The only hint she gave us is about how they met. She said, we met through work. She says he's really smart and funny, and their idea of a good time is low-key, watching movies, going out to dinner, hanging out at home. He doesn't like grand gestures or surprises, and neither does she. No flash mobs, no surprise parties. And then she said this. She said, some couples can be opposites attracting, but I would love to marry the male version of myself. I think that's who I'm with. And so I thought, Ryan, would you want to marry the female version of you, or are you more opposites attract?
2: I would absolutely be appalled to marry the female version of me. I could not stand to have someone with my tempo with me all of the time. Asking as many questions, overplanning as many things. I would not want to be with... I would not want to be with me, actually. Yeah. It's a fair statement. I would like different but compatible.
3: Yeah.
1: With Ryan Seacrest.
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All right, John, he met a girl on Hinge that he really likes, and they hit it off in DMs before she unexpectedly unmatched with him. But the kicker is she's still following him on Instagram. So does that mean he can still cast his line out and see? Does he move on? All right, let's talk to him when we come back.

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2: Let's grab John. So, how can we help? Is it the relationship department that you need some guidance on?
3: Uh-oh.
4: Yeah, pretty much. Basically, I matched with this girl on Hinge, and we really hit it off. Like, everything was good. We were having really good conversations. We're texting, like, back and forth throughout the day, like, all day. And she even sent me, like, pictures from a wedding she was at, which I think is a good sign.
3: Yeah.
4: But, so we were definitely heading, like, towards going on a date. That's what it felt like. Like, we were texting, flirting. She's sending me pictures of love stuff, you know, weddings and all that such. Out of nowhere, though, she unmatched me. Totally blocked me on Hinge. Here's what I don't understand. She still follows me on Instagram. I'm like, we're still following each other, so I...
2: Why don't you pop her a text and ask her to do something and end it with, are you down?
3: Never end it with, are you down?
2: Tanya, you don't know. You're not the expert in mixed signals.
3: No.
2: Do not even pretend to know what I'm talking about.
3: Are you down is friendly. It's like, that's what you would say to me, not some girl you're trying to date.
2: Okay, no, that's not true. I would suggest something romantic. Are you down?
3: No, you wouldn't.
2: Okay, well, Johnny, you can decide which person you want to listen to in this moment. Life is about choices. But I think you be direct and ask her to go do something, all right?
4: I already sent the text.
3: Oh,
2: there you go, bro. He's quick. He wasn't even listening. He's already doing it. Johnny, you're the best. Good luck. Keep us posted.
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2: Go ahead, Bella. So what's the Halloween in question question?
3: Okay, so Halloween weekend is comprised of three nights. So I need three different costumes. I don't know which ones to pick.
2: Is there a place where you can get the list of popular ones, or what are you thinking about? What are you considering?
3: Okay, so my first and top option is Britney Spears at the VMAs.
4: With the snake?
3: Yes.
4: Okay.
5: Cute.
3: Second option.
4: Yesterday.
5: Yeah.
4: Giving throwback.
2: Were you born?
3: I was.
2: Okay. All right. What's the second option?
3: Justin Bieber's white and purple costume.
5: Oh, just like the purple hoodie? Mm-hmm. Like his standard, like when he first came out.
2: Too lazy.
3: Too lazy. Okay.
5: Comfy.
3: Third option is a London guard.
2: Like, London
4: these are
2: guard.
4: So random.
2: You mean a beefeater? What are they called?
5: No, like the very called? Serious
4: oh, the
5: guards.
4: With, like, the black.
3: Yeah.
5: The ones that don't
4: they,
5: smile and don't talk.
2: Aren't they called beefeaters?
6: I believe they are.
2: So what fits? Tanya, what do you think?
4: I think Britney Spears, the VMAs.
2: What about the snake? You get a real snake?
3: No, actually, like I can.
2: Oh, there you. Then that's your
3: that
2: costume.
3: That would be so iconic. One of the frats has a boa.
5: Oh my god!
4: This is okay. So dangerous.
2: Problem solved.
5: Yeah, but maybe it's a friendly boa.
2: The frat has trained a boa, Tanya. The
3: yeah,
2: frat's
3: they took
2: safe.
3: The fangs out.
5: Everything's fine when you're drunk.
2: Yeah, by the way, just think of the attention you'll get with a live snake.
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2: Ruby, now, what is it you want to talk about? Because you have the floor.
3: Okay, so I have a friend who is a doppelganger dater.
2: A doppelganger.
3: Basically. Yeah, no, they love to date the same type of person.
2: Oh, okay.
3: But it's like eerily similar. Like, they look so much alike that you feel uncomfortable because you're like, you basically are dating the same person over and over and over again.
2: Is the reason that they have stopped dating the other doppelganger prior because was it their appearance or was it their attitude and behavior?
3: No, it was actually like the other person cheated, so it didn't work out because of that. But I'm like, why do people do that? Why do they continue to date the same person?
2: Because aren't we attracted physically to what we're yeah attracted to physically?
3: Same type.
2: I mean, don't you have a type, Ruby?
3: I do have a type, but not. But actually, when I look back at the people I dated in the past, everyone was a little bit different. Like, none of them looked the same.
2: You think I have a type, Tanya?
3: Yeah. Oh my God, are you a dater?
2: Why is that comedy to everybody? I don't understand.
4: You have such a type.
2: I don't think I do have a type. I don't have a hair color.
4: Okay, that's the only
2: isn't that what a type is?
4: No.
2: Don't people say your type is brunette, your type
4: no
2: is blonde? I don't care what hair color anybody has.
4: I'm not judging. I have a type, too. No judgment here.
2: Well, I'm not short, tall. I don't care.
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1: Hey, what up, it's Ann. I'll be honest, I'm pretty hopped up on caffeine. We're going to have a good time. Got some Fall Out Boy on the way. We're going to do some Nelly, Cranberries, Linkin Park,

Canadians, and still getting in with this Disney holiday getaway. So we're going to do that right after this Cranberries. 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

Batan, this really stems from my childhood, giving people free stuff, because I remember going on the bus and getting bullied. I'll tell you when they stopped bullying me, when I was giving out free candy. That's why I got all this stuff up for grabs. It's my childhood issues. Carly Rae Jepsen tickets up for grabs first. We'll do that here in just a few on Mix 102.9.

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Coming up tomorrow, is it ever okay to cover up somebody's affair? Well, this guy thinks so. Wait till you hear his secret tomorrow morning at 7:30.

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1: 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She's up on our Instagram. Like, do her and producer Pooh look alike? 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
1: Hey, what up, it's Ann. 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I got some POD on the way. We're going to do some Coolio Black.

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Coming up tomorrow, is it ever okay to cover up somebody's affair? Well, this guy thinks so. Wait till you hear his secret tomorrow morning at 7:30.

0: 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We're doing it on the 40s, $1,000 at a time. So another $1,000 up for grabs here in just a few if you got a few to hang out with Mix 102.9. Christina, appreciate you hanging out while you're wrapping up work in Rockwall. What do you do?
1: I am a preschool director.
0: Oh, my goodness. You just got children all over the place running around with germs, huh?
1: Yes.
0: Dude, I bet your, like, immune system could fight off the bubonic plague.
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It's Ann. 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
9: Sunny today, high of 86. Tonight we'll see a low of 63 and more sunny skies. Tomorrow, a high of 87.
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If you can answer this question about the episode of The Voice last night on NBC 5 North Texas. All right, here's the question. Contestant Brandon Diaz first appeared on The Voice Season 4 when he was just 14 years old. He did not get a chair turn then, but he's back this season, and he gets two of the coaches to turn their chairs, with the other two regretting they didn't push their buttons. You snooze, you lose, okay? Now, Brandon goes with his gut and picks the coach that turned first. Which coach turned and who did he pick, okay? Caller 9, if you can tell me which coach

0: 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Kendall, though, I got a question for you about the episode of The Voice last night on NBC5 North Texas. If you can answer it, you're going to get $500 plus be in the running to go to a live taping of The Voice in L.A., okay?
1: Okay.
0: All right, contestant Brandon Diaz first appeared on The Voice Season 4 when he was 14 years old, okay? That's when he was in the past. But he did not get a chair turn then. Okay. He's back this season. He gets two of the coaches to turn their chairs with the other two, regretting they didn't push their buttons. Brandon goes with his gut and picks the coach that turned first. Which coach is that?
1: That would be Queen Latifah.
0: Guess what, girl? You're getting $500!
1: Yay!
0: Even cooler, you are in the running to win a trip to LA to go to a live taping. How cool is that?
1: So fun.
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Coming up tomorrow, is it ever okay to cover up somebody's affair? Well, this guy thinks so. 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

0: another chance for you to win a share of over $250,000. We're doing it on the 40s, so another chance here in just a few on Mix 102.9. Cheryl, what's going on in Mansfield right now?
1: I am waiting for my daughter to get out of volleyball practice.
0: Oh, fun. How old is she?
1: They are 27, 23, and the one I'm picking up is 12.
0: Oh, wow. You got like a whole array of children over there, huh? Like, what kind of life crisis are you going to be dealing with tonight? Thoughts and prayers, Cheryl. Thoughts and prayers.
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Hotel Secret on Mix 102.9 this morning. It was kind of crazy. Someone called up and admitted that they had a funeral at like an iconic spot here in Dallas. I'm thinking it might be where the Cowboys play.

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7: Partly cloudy tonight with a low of 63. Sunny skies tomorrow will have a high around 87 and a low tomorrow night of 64.
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0: up and down. All right, get ready. Another chance to get some money with our cash cow, Madonna. She got another $1,000 up for grabs here in just a few minutes on Mix 102.9. Alexis, what do you got going on?
1: I'm heading home from Target.
0: Nice. 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Or were you, like, responsible and only got things that you actually need?
1: Only got things I needed.
0: Oh, my God. How do you have so much self-control? 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

And Dan, if you're not following us on Instagram, definitely recommend doing that at Mix 102.9 FM. Billy the Kid actually surprised producer Pooh on Monday that he got him a new car from Grapevine Honda, right? Tomorrow, they're revealing the car live at 11 a.m. on Instagram. And I can't help but feel like there might be a catch somewhere in here.

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1: 8:10. Always a great way to unwind after the workday with this playlist right here. Got some Rihanna and Calvin Harris on the way. We're going to do some Baby Bash, some Fallout Boy, Gwen Stefani.

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Heads up, last couple of days to get in to win this thing. So as many times as you can, every hour, get in to win it.

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